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7: From the GBC newsroom at 7. Convicted paedophile Graham Southwell is seeking permission to appeal against his conviction. The former GHA and St John Ambulance volunteer was sentenced to 39 years in prison after being found guilty of 19 counts of sexual abuse involving 5 children. The government has completed the equalisation of the old age pension system. As announced in the budget, the pensionable age for men was reduced from 65 to 60, the same as it is for women. And former teacher and scout leader Clayton Busto is due back before the Supreme Court this morning for a case management hearing ahead of sentencing. He was granted bail following his conviction for sexual offences against 4 children and is due to be sentenced this month. Your weather, bright and sunny today, bit of a sea breeze, highs of 32. That's the latest. I'm Robin Shepherd-Capurro.
8: BBC News with Roisin Hasty. Ukraine's state emergency service says at least 14 people have been killed in Kyiv and the surrounding region in a wave of overnight missile and drone attacks by Russia. It says another 27 have been wounded. A number of warehouses across the region are reported to be on fire. From Kyiv, here's Dan Johnson.
9: Fires burned on the edge of the city after the first wave of Russian missiles hit shortly after midnight. Air raid sirens sounded, but there wasn't much of a warning or much time to take shelter before the missiles struck in one of the deadliest attacks of recent nights. Kyiv's mayor, Vitaly Klitschko, said rescue teams were still searching ruined buildings for injured survivors. Ukraine has successfully targeted warehouses belonging to Russia's biggest online retailer over the past few days with long-range drones. Last night, some Ukrainian warehouses were hit, possibly in response.
8: The authorities in California have revealed they arrested a man who was seen near a golf course owned by Donald Trump in the Los Angeles area. Janine John Tail was spotted walking around the Trump National Golf Course on Sunday, 2 days before the president was due to attend a Republican fundraising dinner there. Shama Khalil reports from L.A.
10: Plainclothed federal agents alerted local authorities, who discovered he was also wanted in connection with a robbery. Officials say Tail was carrying a magazine loaded with hollow-point ammunition, which slows and expands inside the target. A search of his vehicle uncovered a loaded pistol and armor-piercing ammunition. Investigators also searched his home, where they found an illegally modified rifle, another pistol, body armor, high-capacity magazines, and notebooks containing what authorities described as concerning statements.
8: Brazil says it's asked Argentina to recall its ambassador in a downgrading of diplomatic relations. It comes a week after Argentina's right-wing president Javier Milei called his socialist Brazilian counterpart Luiz Inácio Lula da Silva a thief. According to Argentina, the Brazilian government also said it was reducing bilateral diplomatic representation to the level of charged affair. The British government says it's seriously considering a public inquiry into the activities of the late convicted sex offender Jeffrey Epstein in the UK. The victim's minister, Alex Davis-Jones, told the BBC the Prime Minister, Andy Burnham, would also be willing to meet victims of Epstein.
11: We are looking into this. We are reviewing what's possible. I have been assured that the Prime Minister is taking this very seriously. He will meet with those victims and he is looking at what is possible. Now he has access to all of the information as Prime Minister to see, what action we can take.
8: Campaigners from the governing Labour Party are reported to have asked for the investigation to focus on how Epstein was able to fly in and out of the UK military bases in his private jet, often with allegedly trafficked women. World News from the BBC.
12: Good morning and hope you're having a fantastic start to your Wednesday. It's 4 minutes past seven. It's Stefan and Robin with you on The Breakfast Show. Traffic light chat on the way as we discuss today's day of the year. Right now, here's a song that 10-year-old Max, who was victorious again yesterday, really loved.

and Forget About Us. You're listening to Radio Gibraltar. I hope you're having a fantastic Wednesday so far. As I did mention earlier, you need to just take a minute and just breathe in the smell of a Wednesday. You made it to the beginning of another week. The beginning, I keep saying the beginning, I mean the middle of another week. Honestly, it needs to be the end of the week, my brain is telling me. Ed Sheeran is on the way next on Radio Gibraltar. First up, it's the lovely Adele.

the wonderful Ed Sheeran and Galway Girl. Now, today is World Blogger Day. I never really got into blogs. I am into podcasts, but blogs kind of sort of passed me by. I don't know why. But yes, today is National Blogger Day, so I've had a little squidge around the internet to find some interesting blogs that you might like to follow or might just like to check out just the once. Coffee Drawings, this is a blogger I found, basically posts, makes art. You know when you go into a fancy coffee place and the barista spends 20 minutes doing a little picture on your coffee? She does art like that and posts it all over her blog. And some of them, I'm just looking at, I'm like, wow, you wouldn't want to drink it, would you? You wouldn't want to destroy that lovely picture on that coffee. The second one I found that I wanted to share with you is called Faces Around You. And this is the idea that you see faces in inanimate objects, you know, like your curtains kind of folded in a weird way in your bedroom and it looks like a ghost, things like that. I think the real name for it is Periodolia. I can't remember exactly, but yeah, it's basically a blog where people share their photos and pictures. The last one I want to mention, I think might be my favourite, it's called Miserable Men. Listen, I need to explain. You know when you take your boyfriend slash husband shopping, clothes shopping, and you make him sit in the chair, the 5 minute wait chair, and you know it's going to take longer than 5 minutes, but you tell him 5 minutes. So Miserable Men blog is literally posters or pictures of men waiting for their partners to finish shopping. I'm going to have to just have more look at that, I think, because that does sound quite hilarious. Gracie Abrams up next on Radio Gibraltar. First up, it's Coldplay.

0: Gracie Abrams and Minibar coming up to 25 past 2 on Radio Gibraltar. Coming up next, we have got Haven, Caitlin Aragon, Backstreet Boys, Spiller all thrown in there. Pink and All I Know So Far is on the way next.
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Rose up. Pink and Orlo, no, so far. Listen, I've made a mistake and I have to admit this to you. I completely forgot about post-lunch pick-me-up. Can you believe it? So I'm going to do it now instead. Don't tell Ben. Don't tell Ben, it'll be our secret. But I have to say hello to Sammy, who emailed me today with a post-lunch pick-me-up request. She is really proud of her homemade, wait for this, homemade broccoli and Stilton soup. Doesn't that sound absolutely delicious? Thank you, Sammy. Thank you for your patience. I hope you enjoy your soup. She has chosen as her post-lunch pick-me-up, bit of Spiller and Groove Jet.

Backstreet Boys and Quit Playing Games With My Heart. Just to let you know, the GHA Mobile Health Unit will be around town again tomorrow morning, 9 o'clock. They will be offering well-being health checks at Edinburgh Estate by Bishop Canilla House. Say that all again, just so that you know, GHA Mobile Health Unit will be at the Edinburgh Estate by Bishop Canilla House tomorrow morning from 9 o'clock till 1 p.m. off

0: 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Thank you so much for being with me today. 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

Wit and Drunk Words. Patrice Rushen is on the way next. Oh, wait, he's not finished yet. Thank you, Zach. Now he's finished. I've got Patrice Rushen on the way next on Radio Gibraltar. Just before, though, it's Medusa, Khalid and Weekend.

Patrice Russian. Okay, peanuts. I'm so sorry. You didn't need to hear that, did you? Coming up to 5 to 3 on Radio Gibraltar, taking us in to the next hour. This is Somba, and my body isn't ready. That's me every morning when my alarm goes.

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4: 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Someone's got to win it. 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
6: From the GBC newsroom at 3. Convicted paedophile Graham Southwell is seeking permission to appeal against his conviction. The former GHA and St John Ambulance volunteer was sentenced to 39 years in prison after being found guilty of 19 counts of sexual abuse involving 5 children. Following sentencing, Southwell was granted leave to appeal against his sentence. At a case management hearing this morning, former teacher and scout leader Clayton Busto was remanded. He was previously granted bail following his conviction for sexual offences against 4 children, but opted not to request bail in today's hearing. Sentencing has been moved to the 21st of September. And the equalisation of the old age pension system has been completed, bringing the pensionable age for men down to 60, the same as it is for women. Announced in this year's budget, the government says the contribution requirements used to determine pension entitlement have also been equalised. Your weather, a sunny day today, highs of 32. That's the latest. I'm Claire Nunders.
7: Good afternoon. Wednesday, the 5th of August, you're listening to Radio Gibraltar. Harriet here with you. Thank you so much for joining me. Today is National Oyster Day. So if you do like oysters, you have to eat some today. That's the law. We're kicking off the 3 o'clock hour with Alex Warren and Fever Dream.

and Cruel Summer. I did mention earlier that today is National Oyster Day. Also said that I didn't like oysters. I have to be honest, I've never actually tried an oyster. And I can hear you already. I can hear you. Well, Harriet, you're not allowed to say you don't like something if you've never tried. I can. It's oysters. The first person who ever ate an oyster, they look like snot. I'm sorry, I can't be dealing with them. I agree with you normally. Yes, you should always try something before saying whether you dislike it or like it. But oysters, I think there's one of those foods that you can say, no, it's all right. I'd rather give it a miss. Thank you so much. You're listening to Radio Gibraltar. Coming up to 10 past 3, I've got Zara Larsson on the way next. First up, Sheryl Crow.

Zara Larsson on Radio Gibraltar. I have got something exciting going on in Gibraltar in the next week. I would say aimed at the smaller people in your family, but to be honest, this sounds cool and I want to go. Ocean Village Children's Biking Party. I know I've got you hooked already. It's taking place on Saturday the 15th of August, so next Saturday. Viking themed party on Orkin Viking Boat. Now, I had to look this up because I was like, is that... what's that? What's Orkin? Orkin is a 28-meter Viking longship that was built by a French non-profit organization inspired by the legendary Gotstad Viking ship. It just, it looks like a real Viking ship, basically. It just sounds so cool. So yeah, you get to go and party on board the Viking boat, games, music, and more. Dress up like a Viking for a chance to win prizes. There are two sessions for this event, one at 10 o'clock in the morning and another at 11:15. Entry at the Marina Estate. All the proceeds from this event are going to Childline. It is priced £5 per child per session, which I think is an absolutely bargain price to get to go on a Viking ship. And you can get tickets online at buytickets.gi. I want to go on a Viking boat. I'll just have to put up with Harry Styles instead.

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You're listening to Radio Gibraltar. Lottery winners last night. I didn't win. Never win the lottery. But if you did win the lottery, my question to you would be, would you buy yourself a fancy car? Because that does seem to be what people with a bit of unlooked for cash would splash out on. I found this online the other day. A rule book for Ferrari owners. Now, your average Ferrari, I looked it up, you sort of run of the mill. Your standard Ferrari costs between about $300,000 and $400,000. But they come with a set of rules that the owners must follow. Like, they're not allowed to criticize the brand. No modifications through unofficial channels. And no resale during the first year of ownership. And apparently, according to this article that I read online, those who failed to follow faced lawsuits and bans. Listen, I don't think this is okay. If I'm spending between £300,000 and £400,000, or dollars, sorry, on a car, I'm going to do what I want with it.

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Shakira, whenever, wherever, it is time for us to give away some prizes. I love to do this. Prizes today, a family meal deal from Burger King. That's two medium meals and two kids meals. And basically, really simple, we're going to play a game of which came first. We played this last week and it was so fun. Want to play it again. So all you've got to do is tell me between these two things, which came first? Right, are you ready? So which came first, the zipper or Velcro? Which one came first, the zipper or Velcro? If you think you know the answer, it's a 50-50, so have a guess, why not? Get in touch with me, 200-66-200 is the number to call or WhatsApp. You can also email your answers to me, studio@radiogibraltar.gi. Which came first, the zipper or Velcro?

Regard and ride it. Time for us to reveal the answer to today's. Which came first, the zipper or Velcro? I can tell you that the correct answer is zipper came first, was first brought out in 1913. Velcro was invented in 1955. So well done if you got the answer correct today. Well done to Joelle, Michaela, Jessica, Gabs, Layla, Carl, all got in touch with me with the correct answer on WhatsApp. Tessa and Jessica got in touch with me on the phone. And today I am happy to say, Jessica, you have taken away the prize. You have won yourself two medium meals and two kids meals from Burger King. Enjoy.

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5: From the GBC newsroom at 4, former GHA and St John Ambulance volunteer Graham Southwell is seeking permission to appeal against his conviction. In 2024, he was found guilty of 19 counts of sexual abuse and was sentenced to 39 years in prison in January 2025. Southwell was granted leave to appeal against his sentence. He's now seeking leave to appeal against his conviction. 43-year-old Clayton Bustos has been remanded until sentencing next month in the Supreme Court this morning. His lawyer said Bustos would not make an application for bail and had chosen to go into custody voluntarily. He was found guilty of 16 sexual offences against four children in June. Sentencing has been moved to the 21st of September. And the equalisation of old age pensions took effect on the 1st of July. As announced in the budget, the pensionable age for men was reduced from 65 to 60, the same as it is for women. Your weather, a sunny day, highs of 32. That's the latest. I'm Claire Hernandez.
6: Good afternoon. Just gone at 4 o'clock. You're listening to Radio Gibraltar. Thank you so much for being with me this afternoon. Harriet here with you, kicking off the 4 o'clock hour in style, as always, with a bit of Miles Smith and Stay if you want to dance.

0: Michael McCaughey and Scared to Start. You're listening to Radio Gibraltar. I am joined in the studio now. I have been descended upon by a load of people from Teen Line, and I've already forgotten, you just told me.
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0: You guys are on a tour of the GBC building. 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You can say me.
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0: The bathroom. 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
0: It has to be me. Yeah, it does have to be me. Do you guys want to introduce my next song as well? Do you want to do it together? It's Donna Lewis and I Love You Always Ever. So can you all say up next on Radio Gibraltar, Donna Lewis, I Love You Always Forever.
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0: Yeah.

in at number 13 in the UK singles charts. Unlucky for some, Sienna, Speedo and Material Lover. Up next, we have got a bit of local talent for you. They are also set to perform on Friday the 4th at the GMF Festival this year as well. I'm having a look online at the tickets, and for the Saturday, a lot of tickets are sold. It looks like there's only Seated Band A tickets, sorry. So if you are looking to go along to the GMF Saturday session this year, I think you want to get in quick. Grab your tickets. Here they are, the Jessie Tree, and All That You Want. One day I'll talk properly.

0: Bella Kay, and I love it, I love it, I love it. Just gone 20 past four on Radio Gibraltar. Plenty of songs to keep you company. We're also going to have a look at a National Day essay competition. I will be giving you some more details on that in the next few minutes. Music on the way, though, from Paul Russell. It's a little boopang.
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2: Let me tell you.

You might recognise that song from social medias. Kato John, Turn the Lights Off. I'm ashamed to say that I recognise that song from social medias. And I don't think I spend that long on social media, but I obviously do. I did mention I wanted to quickly talk about the National Day essay competition that is taking place at the moment. The deadline is this Friday, the 7th of August, so you do still have a couple of days to get your entries in. This is open to all young people doing their A-levels or an undergraduate course at university. And the essay question this year is, why do the people of Gibraltar have the right to self-determination and why is it important? I think that's an amazing title name. I think there will be some really interesting essays written with that. First prize, a cool £500. Not too shabby. As I said, the closing date for entries is this Friday, the 7th of August. You can find entry forms and the rules online at culture.gi/forms.

Incognito and Always There. You're listening to Radio Gibraltar. Up next, somebody who has a national holiday for herself. Not too bad, is it? In a native-born superstar of Barbados. Prime Minister David Thompson officially proclaimed Rihanna Day on February the 22nd. Not an official public holiday, but it is celebrated annually by locals in her honour. Here she is, Rihanna.

0: Barbados ambassador Rihanna and Only Girl just coming up to 20 to 5 on Radio Gibraltar. I'm just checking what the temperature is outside. I like to sort of torture myself knowing how hot it is going to be on the walk home. 27 though, not too bad. Still too warm for me. Music still to come on Radio Gibraltar. Sam Fender, Olivia Dean, current number one in the UK. Tame Impala as well. Taylor Swift is on the way next.
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Taylor Swift and Blank Space. You're listening to Radio Gibraltar, so we're having a quick squidge at what's showing on GBC television tonight. Kicking off our evening showing at 7.30 with news in brief. Gibraltar Today after that, that's live from Europa Pool today. Sports Report at 8 o'clock. 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At 9.30pm, episode of Flashback, followed at 10 by Wings of Freedom. 10.30, we have Famous Foodies, and wrapping up our evening showing, 11 o'clock, GBC Repeat News.

Always makes me think of that advert with the cherry on the cake. Do you remember that? Or is that a fever dream that I had once upon a time? I honestly don't know. Chicago and If You Leave Me Now on Radio Gibraltar. It is coming up to 5 to 5. That's it from me today. Thank you so much for joining me. The lovely Kathy Sanchez is on the way next. She will take you through to 60s to 70s at 7, 80s to 8, 90s at 9. The Breakfast Boys will be back with you at 7 o'clock tomorrow morning. Have a great evening.

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5: From the GBC newsroom at 5, convicted paedophile Graham Southwell is seeking permission to appeal against his conviction. The former GHA and St John Ambulance volunteer was sentenced to 39 years in prison after being found guilty of 19 counts of sexual abuse involving children. Following sentencing, Southwell was granted leave to appeal against his sentence. He is now seeking leave to appeal against his conviction. At a case management hearing this morning, former teacher and scout leader Clayton Booster was remanded. He was previously granted bail following his conviction for sexual offences against children, but opted not to request bail in today's hearing. Sentencing has been moved to the 21st of September. And the equalisation of the old age pension system has been completed, bringing the pensionable age for men down to 60, the same as it is for women. Announced in this year's budget, the government says the contribution requirements used to determine pension entitlement have also been equalised. Your weather, clear skies overnight, lows of 22. That's the latest. I'm Claire Hernandez.
6: I'm Debbie Russ with the BBC News. President Zelensky has said that Ukraine's supplies of air defence missiles from abroad have been only a third of what they were for the same period last year. He was speaking after Russian strikes killed at least 21 people across Ukraine overnight. He's urging allies to increase supplies of interceptor missiles. Dan Johnson is in Kyiv.
7: It's certainly the urgent call that he has repeatedly reiterated. No one's saying that they've run out of interceptors, but the problem is if the stocks get so low, the question is where do you place them? If you've got to be strategic about where you put them and when you deploy them, if you're having to essentially ration them to keep some in reserve, then you just cannot bring down all the Russian missiles that are fired towards Ukraine. There were 28 ballistic missiles fired last night. Ukraine's air defences were successful in bringing down quite a number of drones that were sent towards the country last night. But in terms of the ballistic missiles, they were able to get through and cause so much damage.
6: The head of a Russian company which makes military drones has been seriously injured by what appears to be a car bomb. Vladimir Tkachuk is also the founder of a pro-Kremlin channel which supports the invasion of Ukraine. Here's Paul Moss.
8: Vladimir Tkachuk named his drones vampires, and they've been used to devastating effect on Russia's front line. But now it's Mr. Tkachuk himself who's apparently been targeted, his car exploding just outside the city of Yekaterinburg. He was left with serious injuries, the driver was killed. And although nobody's claimed responsibility, all eyes will obviously be on Ukraine. It's only a week since another Russian involved in drone development was shot and injured by an unknown attacker. Other Russians working in this field will presumably now be watching their step.
6: The ruling party and its allies in Turkey have submitted a draft law to Parliament aimed at reaching a final deal to end the decades-old conflict with Kurdish PKK separatists. Sebastian Usher reports.
9: The new law is expected to be approved later this week in the Turkish parliament, where it has wide support. It's intended to finally bring to an end the Kurdish insurgency that's seen more than 40,000 people killed since it began in 1984. There's been a peace process underway for almost 2 years, though it had recently come to a near standstill. The PKK made the decision to disarm and disband after an appeal from its jailed leader, Abdullah Öcalan, last year. If approved, the new law would furnish mechanisms to oversee and verify the process of surrender and disarmament.
6: The World Food Programme is warning that the developing powerful El Niño weather phenomenon could push 49 million more people into acute hunger by the end of next year. El Niño is a periodic warming of surface waters in the Pacific, disrupting global weather patterns. You're listening to the latest world news from the BBC.
10: Hi there, Kathy here on Radio Gibraltar for your Wednesday afternoon. Hope you're doing well. Billie Eilish, Taylor Dane and Maroon 5 all coming up very, very soon. But right now, it's Benson Boone.

Birds of a Feather, Billie Eilish on Radio Gibraltar. I read this cool story this morning about the SpaceX rocket that was going to be crashing into the moon today. And from my understanding, this wasn't supposed to happen, but it's actually been a good opportunity for scientists to analyze what an impact like that could do to the moon, the kind of effect it could have on the moon, that kind of thing. Look, I'm no expert, okay, but that is my take on all of this. And this article that I read said that it was supposed to crash at about 8:30 this morning, Gib time, and that they were waiting for confirmation to see whether it had actually crashed onto the moon. Pero aquí estoy, still waiting. I've checked again, and they are still waiting for confirmation from NASA to see whether or not this rocket has crashed onto the moon or not. I mean, I don't understand all the tech that there is in the world, and they can't tell us for sure yet. No sé, I don't understand it, but this is where we are. And we can't see it with the naked eye or with telescopes and stuff from here, because it's apparently it's about 20 to 30 meters wide, so not huge. But the impact is expected to be the equivalent to a blast of about 3 tons of TNT. Now, I can't read or hear the word TNT without thiinking of Wile E. Coyote from the cartoon Roadrunner. Meep meep, you know that one. So I have this image in my brain of Wile E. Coyote on the moon with the little sign up saying yikes, and just this rocket blasting onto the moon. Ah, good times.

Radio Gibraltar. We're talking about the SpaceX rocket crashing into the moon, and I likened it to Wile E. Coyote of Roadrunner, and I'm glad to hear that I am not alone in thinking that. Hi to Dylan. He said, TNT and Coyote go together, they're todo la vida. So glad I'm not the only crazy one, Dylan.

0: Ellie Goulding, Black Prada Dress on Radio Gibraltar for your Wednesday evening. Evan Torrente on the way soon. And do you fancy winning £30 at Eroski? Well, then listen up.
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0: It's Friday. I'm in love. I'm afraid it's not Friday yet. It's Wednesday, but we're getting closer to Friday. We're almost up Friday. Kind of counts, right? We were talking about the SpaceX rocket that is supposedly having landed on the moon, having crashed on the moon. And, you know, here in Jib, we're also looking ahead to the partial eclipse that's happening a week from today. Exactly 1 week from now, we have that eclipse. So I thought I would use that as inspiration for a little giveaway. If you fancy winning £30 to spend at Eroski, well, listen to these three songs. All three songs have something to do with the moon, but I've kind of tinkered around with them a little bit, made them sound a little bit weird to not make it too easy for you. So listen to these three songs, and if you can figure out the name of the song and the artist, then you could be in with a chance of winning that prize. So here's the first one. There you go, second song.
1: There's nothing I can do, a total eclipse of the heart.

Yeah, sorry about that. It was quite distorted, but maybe you've been able to figure out which three songs those were. And if you did, then get in touch. 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So, yeah, if you've got those three right, then you could win £30 to spend at Eroski.

0: Ed Sheeran on Radio Gibraltar. In case you missed the competition that we were doing to win £30 at Eroski, if you want to listen to the songs that I put for you, basically I took some songs which had a moon related theme, seeing as it's a week today to the partial eclipse I'm going to have here on The Rock, and I kind of distorted them a little bit to make it a little bit more of a challenge for you. These are the three songs. See if you can work out which they are. Yeah, so that one was Can't Fight the Moonlight by Leanne Rimes. The second one was...
1: There's nothing I can do, a total eclipse of the heart.
0: That was Total Eclipse of the Heart by the fabulous Bonnie Tyler. And then finally...

0: Talking to the Moon by Bruno Mars. Those were the three songs that you needed to guess. So thanks to everyone who got in touch with their guesses. But today's winner is Samantha. You have won £30 to spend at Eroski. Thanks for playing and thanks for taking part in the little giveaway that we've had today. More music to come from Lewis Capaldi. That's on the way next.
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3: 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The next Gibraltar Government Lottery draw is on Tuesday. Someone's got to win it. 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
5: From the GBC newsroom at 6, former GHA and St John Ambulance volunteer Graham Southwell is seeking permission to appeal against his conviction. In 2024, he was found guilty of 19 counts of sexual abuse involving 5 children and was sentenced to 39 years in prison in January 2025. 43-year-old Clayton Bustos has been remanded until sentencing next month. In the Supreme Court this morning, his lawyer said he would not make an application for bail and had chosen to go into custody voluntarily. Bustos was found guilty of 16 sexual offences against 4 children in June. And the equalisation of old age pensions took effect on the 1st of July. As announced in the budget, the pensionable age for men was reduced from 65 to 60, the same as it is for women. Number 6 says the contribution requirements used to determine entitlement to a pension have also been equalised. Your weather settled overnight with lows of 22. That's the latest. I'm Claire.
6: I'm Debbie Russ with the BBC News. President Zelensky says Ukraine's supplies of interceptor missiles from allies were only a third of what they were for the same period last year. He spoke after Russian overnight strikes killed at least 21 people, mainly in the Kyiv area. Here's Vitaly Shevchenko.
7: Until a month or two ago, there were ways to tell that a massive attack was about to happen, and residents of the Ukrainian capital spend the night in shelters and at the capital's metro system. These days, these attacks come almost without warning when it's too late to seek shelter. So something's changed either in the way Russia's launching those missiles or, as many in Ukraine speculate, in the way intelligence, particularly US intelligence, is shared with Ukraine. But the fact remains that very often recently, residents of the Ukrainian capital are woken up by explosions rather than air raid alerts.
6: German police say they found and disarmed a drone carrying an explosive device at Leipzig airport. They're also investigating another unidentified object that collided with a plane at the same airport. The aircraft suffered minor damage shortly after takeoff but landed safely. Both incidents happened near to where Ukrainian transport planes are parked. The head of a Russian company which makes military drones has been seriously injured by what appears to be a car bomb. Here's Paul Moss.
8: Vladimir Tkachuk named his drones vampires, and they've been used to devastating effect on Russia's front line. But now it's Mr. Tkachuk himself who's apparently been targeted, his car exploding just outside the city of Yekaterinburg. He was left with serious injuries. The driver was killed. And although nobody's claimed responsibility, all eyes will obviously be on Ukraine. It's only a week since another Russian involved in drone development was shot and injured by an unknown attacker. Other Russians working in this field will presumably now be watching their step.
6: Turkey's ruling party has submitted a bill to parliament aimed at reaching a final deal to end the decades-old conflict with Kurdish PKK separatists. Sebastian Usher reports.
9: The new law is expected to be approved later this week in the Turkish parliament, where it has wide support. It's intended to finally bring to an end the Kurdish insurgency that's seen more than 40,000 people killed since it began in 1984. There's been a peace process underway for almost 2 years, though it had recently come to a near standstill. The PKK made the decision to disarm and disband after an appeal from its jailed leader, Abdullah Öcalan, last year. If approved, the new law would furnish mechanisms to oversee and verify the process of surrender and disarmament.
6: World News from the BBC.
10: 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Gracie Abrams and Ella Henderson on the way soon. And I know it's only Wednesday, but we can pretend it's weekend with this song called Weekend.

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0: Access to Prince Edward's Road is via King's Yard Lane, just FYI. There's one more flight due in today, the EasyJet Gatwick, that is due to touch down on the Rock at 8:30 this evening. 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Ella Henderson now. I know you heard it.

0: You're listening to Radio Gibraltar with me, Cathy, on the Wednesday afternoon, Wednesday the 5th of August. Kygo and Ava Max on the way soon with Whatever, and a summer staple is happening here on The Rock tomorrow.
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If you happen to be listening in at the beach, well, are you listening while sitting around a table? Because is it la hora del té? I think it is. And if it is, well, enjoy it, because for whatever reason, food always tastes better at the beach. And it doesn't matter what kind of food it is. It could be lezione, it could be a takeaway, it could be a plain ham sandwich. And my personal favorite is a nice cup of tea. That, to me, a cup of tea at the beach is

second to none. So if you have a favorite thing that you like to eat at the beach specifically, then do get in touch on 266-200 and let me know. But I think most of us would agree that a good option to eat at the beach is a pizza, because everybody likes pizza. It's easy to share around. You can eat it with your hands. You don't need cutlery and plates and stuff like that. So it's very practical as well as satisfying. There is actually a official event happening tomorrow. If you're going to be down at the Gwari, aka Camp Bay, tomorrow, they're having a summer slop event there tomorrow, a stay late order pizza event. So there's going to be pizza, live music, and fun and games, activities for the kids to enjoy as well. That's happening down at Camp Bay tomorrow. So make your way down there tomorrow if you love your pizza.

0: 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It's just gone 25 to 7. Still to come, Alana Miles with Black Velvet, but next, One Republic with Counting Stars.
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This evening on GBC Television, News in Brief will be on at 7:30. Then just after that, a repeat of Gibraltar Today, which was recorded live from Europa Pool earlier today. At 8 o'clock, it's Sports Report. GBC News follows that at 8:30. And at 9 o'clock, the local indie band Cedar, a recording of them performing at the Sonborn. Then at 9:30, Flashback will be on. And at 10 o'clock, Wings of Freedom. It's part two in the series all about migrating birds that cross the Straits of Gibraltar. So that's what's happening on GBC Television. Now you've got your evening sorted.

Fever Dream and Alex Warren there on Radio Gibraltar for your Wednesday evening. You've been listening with me, Kathy. Thank you so much for tuning in. It's coming up to 7 o'clock, and at the top of the hour is 70s at 7, a whole hour of 70s hits. That's followed by 80s at 8 and 90s at 9. Andrew will be back tomorrow from 5 o'clock. I'll leave you with Take That, Could It Be Magic?

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1: 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Is that even a thing? 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He's probably sick of me. 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Sounds like good advice, but I just can't hear it right now.

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2: Perdona si pregunto por cómo te encuentras, pero me han comentado que te han visto sola, llorando por las calles en altas horas.